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So tomorrow morning, make those plans because, yes, you might want to allocate what time you're going to have breakfast as of now. There is an ideal time to do so. I'll explain more in minutes.

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I'm Michelle Fay. 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
1: So it's true. 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She's in.

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Hurts So Good on the way. 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

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What is going on? My name is Christina. Let's hear about your weird eating habits. Is there something that you do that makes people kind of scratch their head and go, why? That's what I want to hear. You can also hit me up on Instagram, Christina on air, Christina with a K on air.

pumpkin spice is back. In your coffee, in your candles. At this point, nothing is off limits. 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

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All-time favorites from the 70s, 80s, and 90s. Good morning. So grateful you're here and spending your morning with us. Listen, we've got $1,000 on the line. Looking it up, counting down till 9 a.m., and I'll tell you exactly how to win coming up in less than 10 minutes. Hold on. Don't

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Bryan Adams dropping a new album coming out November 6th called How's It Going?

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1: Hi, it's Christina. What's up to Teddy? Working in the warehouse tonight. Your Steve Miller Band, The Joker, is coming up.

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Hey, welcome back. Tuesday morning. It's Boxer at 93.3. The bus 51 right now. A nice, crisp, cool fall morning. Heading for a lot of sun today. And 76 with John Waite.

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Welcome to Tuesday morning. I'm Boxer. Another beautiful fall day ahead of us. Boy, yesterday was nice. Yesterday, I felt like it was warmer than what we thought it was going to be. And then in the evening, the wind started to pick up, so it got cooler. But boy, I'm loving these days. Loving these fall days. If we could just have more of them. But I think I saw that next week we are in for some potential freeze warnings, like frost. Oh, boy. Already? Can't we enjoy a few weeks of this and then we start to get into the frost? Oh, well. Kind of know. You live here, you know that it's not going to last too long. But I love these days. Sunshine, 76 today, 80 with sun tomorrow. Looks like Thursday is going to start nice. And then there's a good chance of rain Thursday evening. And then looks like all day Friday. But you never know. Ohio weather, that could certainly change. Bears crushing the Eagles last night in Monday Night Football. It was all about the Bears. And by the way, I don't know if the Eagles should be embarrassed by this or not. But

October 5th, next Monday, we'll start that contest 9 to 5 every single hour. All right, back with the Bengals, also Madonna and Red Hot Chili Peppers next on the bus.

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One might argue that Central Ohio has the best fall. I mean, take the weather right now. 75 sunshine today. We'll hit 80 with more sun tomorrow. But those festivals, those pumpkin patches and more, we're bringing your Boo and Brew in October. Details after Cutting Crew on the bus.

0: Phil Collins, who will finally get into the Rock and Roll Hall of Fame in November. That's You Can't Hurry Love. Now, he's in with Genesis, but he's never actually been in as a solo artist. So he'll finally get that opportunity along with company from Billy Idol, which I would say, yeah. It's funny with a lot of the nominees who will be inducted into the Rock and Roll Hall of Fame. You can't help but say, you know, there's always one or two where you're like, well, yeah, it's about time. It's about time Genesis gets in before Phil Collins. Okay. Some might say that's debatable. Welcome to Tuesday morning, the second to the last day of September in Central Ohio. Man, we had a beautiful day yesterday, and we're about to get a repeat. A little warmer by tomorrow, but plenty of sunshine today, says Brian Still from Storm Team 4, 75. We've got 50s overnight, 51 right now, actually, 52 at John Glenn International. And then we hit 80 tomorrow, could see some late rain by Thursday night, and then it's supposed to rain on and off all day for Friday. I think there's like a 70% chance at this point of rain for Friday, so it's all right. Enjoy these beautiful fall days while we can. If you like to celebrate themes, well, here you go. Today's a big one. National Coffee Day today, a day to celebrate the magical allure that is coffee. Yeah, and matter of fact, Americans are reaching for coffee more than ever, according to a new fall trend report by National Coffee Data. 66% of Americans drank coffee in the past day. Coffee runs are making a big comeback too, with out-of-home coffee consumption climbing to its highest level since before the pandemic. Yeah, and when pumpkin spice season comes around, yeah, you just talk to anyone at Starbucks. They'll tell you how it's going. All right, having some fun today. We have got everything on tap from Three Things to Know Before You Go coming up. Some Blue Jackets players have been traded. We'll have more on that. Plus the good stuff this morning at 640.
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10: 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That morning coffee.

Kenny Loggins, who just eloped and tied the knot just a few weeks ago. That's Danger Zone on 93.3 The Bus. It's Boxer. Coming up with three things to know before you go. A deal has been reached with the Columbus City school teachers. Plus, the Protect College Sports Act has just advanced in Congress. And a few members of the Columbus Blue Jackets, just days before the regular season opener, have been traded. It's actually some longtime members, too. Three things to know before you go. Next on The Bus.

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1: 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Good morning. Here's what's trending in Central Ohio this morning. A committee for the union representing Columbus City school teachers have approved a deal for members' health insurance. District leaders say the plan was proposed by the Columbus Education Association. It does cap next year's premium increase at 8%. The Senate approving the Protect College Sports Act. It's designed to address concerns over fairness and competitive balance in collegiate athletics. The bill granting the NCAA broad federal antitrust protections and places limits on how much athletes can receive for the use of their name, image, and likeness. It does face a major hurdle, though, now in the House. In sports, just days before the start of the regular season, the Columbus Blue Jackets trading three members of their team, forward Kirill Marchenko, Miles Wood, and goaltender Elvis Merzlikins, to the Toronto Maple Leafs. Monday Night Football last night, it was all Dub Bears who dominated the Eagles with their third-string QB, 27-7, crushing the Eagles. And Storm Team 4 meteorologist Brian Still says another beautiful day today, lots of sunshine, a high of 75. Right now, 50 in Johnstown, 51 at 93.3 The Bus.
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After 7 o'clock, it is the Boxer Show. Thanks, by the way, for having us on this morning. Is there something in your home that has been broken forever, and for whatever the reason, it just continues to stay broken? 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

0: all-time favorites from the 70s, 80s, and 90s, 93.3 The Bus. It is The Boxer Show. Only 2 days left in September. Thursday is October. You believe that? Final week or few days left of September. It's also National Coffee Day today. There was a time when Seattle was the coffee capital of the U.S. I think a lot of that is thanks to Starbucks. But now, best place to have coffee. Number one coffee city is Orlando, of all places, followed by Portland, Miami, Long Beach. Seattle's still in there in the top five. But I thought it was interesting, a study that looked at the most popular coffee beverage in every state. Espresso takes the top spot in 28 states. Now, I drink espresso more than anything else. I think because it's exactly what I'm looking for. Like, there's no foo-foo. There's nothing else in it except straight up caffeine. That's exactly what I'm looking for. Double, triple shot. Of course, people think I'm crazy if I ever dare say a triple shot. How about you? The average person drinks 3 cups of coffee a day. I don't know about 3 for me, especially if you're an espresso guy. It's 2 or 3 small espressos, and then, okay, I'm pretty much good the entire day, bouncing off the walls. Although sometimes I feel like I need more than that, and I kind of have to hold myself back. So this morning, it happens to the best of us when it comes to something in our house that has been broken forever. What in your house has been broken for a long time, and you just, like, you can get by because it's broken, but it really should be fixed. What is that? Hit us up on the Talkback Mic at the iHeartRadio app or 614-821-9330.
1: Honestly, my toilet, it's under this, like, slow flow regulations, and it just, I don't know, called my landlord. I've just accepted that you just have to flush it 3 to 5 times.
0: Yeah. Well, and that's the other thing, too. I just saw a story about the Quarry luxury apartments where they've been hounding on the property management to get certain things done. And it's been 6 months later. And boy, talk about a nightmare. There was one time I don't know if it was the toilet. But yeah, if you're renting, you're in a tough spot there, because if they're not bringing someone out, you bring a plumber out or fix it yourself. And they might not want to pay for that bill. So I get that. 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

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A deal has been reached with the Columbus City School Teachers and the Protect College Sports Act advancing to the House now. 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
1: 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Good morning. Here's what's trending in Central Ohio this morning. A committee for the union representing Columbus City school teachers have approved a deal for members' health insurance. District leaders say the plan was proposed by the Columbus Education Association, which caps next year's premium increase at 8%. The Senate approving the Protect College Sports Act. It's designed to address concerns over fairness and competitive balance in collegiate athletics. The bill granting the NCAA broad federal antitrust protections and places limits on how much athletes can receive for the use of their name, image, and likeness. It also caps agent fees at 5% and restricts schools to $50 million in annual spending on athletes. It now must go to the House. In sports, just days before the start of the regular season, the Columbus Blue Jackets trading forward Kirill Marchenko, Miles Wood, and goaltender Elvis Merzlikins to the Toronto Maple Leafs. Monday Night Football last night, it was all the Bears who dominated the Eagles with their third string QB, 27-7 over the Eagles. And Storm Team 4 meteorologist Brian Still says another beautiful day today. Sunshine, a high of 75. Right now it is 52 in Franklinton, 53 at 93.3 The Bus.
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just a couple of days left in September, and before you know it, October, Halloween, Thanksgiving, Christmas will be here. Oh, let's just stop right there, shall we? All right, Tech Bites coming up after Pink Floyd.

0: all-time favorites from the 70s, 80s, and 90s. 93.3 The Bus. It's Boxer with Pink Floyd. Sunshine, 75 today. It's only going to get better tomorrow, 80. And then they say some rain by Thursday. Thursday night, really. So we'll have another full day of this joyous weather that we're having. I absolutely love it. It's The Boxer Show, at The Boxer Show on Instagram, X, Facebook. You can also get us at 614-821-9330. If you're just joining us earlier, we were talking about things around your house that are broke, and maybe it's the expense or you just haven't gotten around to it yet.
1: There's one doorknob that will not lock, and we just don't shut it anymore.
0: And so I've found this out in the last hour of talking about this. It's more often, it's not so much the expense, it's just people haven't gotten around to it yet. And one case in point is there's a knob with our son's dresser in his room, Max's room, that we can't find. So it's knobless, and he has to pull the drawer open on the sides. I mean, he clearly is probably not the only one that's having to deal with that, but I feel terrible. But I can't just put any knob on there because it won't match.
2: The faucet just drips, and I let it drip.
0: Yeah, we've got a few of those in the house, too. And again, it's like, do I really want to call a plumber right now? How much is this going to cost? Speaking of cost, there's a viral review right now of Meta's $3.99 Instagram Plus subscription. And this is dominating our Tech Bites this morning. And basically, she's demonstrating how creepy it is because it can show if people are re-watching your stories, but Meta claims that they're not directly outing anyone. Here's what she had to say.
3: This is the thing that made me the most uncomfortable in the last week and has made me not want to use Instagram ever again. Basically, what this feature does is you can see the timestamp at which someone has first watched your stories. You will see a number of people whose timestamps change and they jump back to the top. Maybe someone watched your story 1 hour ago, and then some number of other people watched your story, and then they watched your story again 1 minute ago, and again, and again. And all day long, you can watch as certain people's names continue to jump to the top of your list. Instagram has created all of these new social behaviors that exist only online and not in person.
0: So how do you feel about that? Here's my thing. There's two ways to look at this. One is that Meta just wanted a Plus subscription to get money from people willing to pay for it. Maybe to test the waters, dip their toes in the water. Or they just couldn't think of anything more fun than these. I don't know. I can't help but think that it's a tad idiotic, these stat-related perks. But some people really get into that. Then again, you drive along and you see a crew of construction workers, and while most of them are digging a trench, one is off to the side holding his shovel and scrolling. And I would be a terrible construction manager. I'd be like, get off your phone and get back to work. If you're on your phone and you're scrolling on Instagram, that means there's no productivity going on. Boy, am I a hardcore boss.
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Like Pumpkin Spice, that song just hits differently this time of the year. 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Got the Biz Report coming up at 8:10 on the bus.

Four decades after she helped launch the MTV VMAs, Madonna owning the show and crushing it with performances, even though she looked out of breath at times. Then again, I can't blame her. I definitely would have been out of breath. She still got it, though, and she showed us she still has it. Artist of the Year, among other accolades, in 6 minutes with the Biz Report, an iconic artist calling it a day with touring next year. It's Queen now, the bus.

0: All-time favorites from the 70s, 80s, and 90s, 93.3 The Bus. Will Elton John, it's Boxer. Beautiful day ahead of us. Sunshine, 75, 80 tomorrow. More sun. Gonna love this weather. Rain is back, looks like Thursday night into Friday. Coming up, the latest on the Protect College Sports Act. It passed through the Senate. What and how that will affect places like Ohio State coming up at 8:30. Plus, the Blue Jackets making some major trade moves yesterday, just 2 days out from their regular season opener. Time for the Biz Report this morning. All things entertainment. After making $26 million on Avengers Endgame Encore over the weekend, pure profit, by the way, outside of the marketing dollars they spent. Sources say Marvel is going to re-release Spider-Man Brand New Day with new footage. Now, whether or not that's going to connect to Avengers Doomsday like Avengers Encore did with four new scenes remains to be seen. But why not? Why wouldn't you re-release some of these movies and make pure profit off of them? I think Disney and Marvel is onto something. Grey's Anatomy is adding Sarah Levy and Martin Martinez as guest stars for its 23rd season. Reacher isn't going anywhere. Prime Video has renewed the action series for a sixth season, even as the premiere of season five hasn't even happened yet. And Dennis Haskins, the actor best known as Principal Richard Belding, loved his character on Saved by the Bell, has passed away at the age of 75. He was a beloved character, also known on shows from The Dukes of Hazzard, Magnum P.I., and Mad Men. And finally, all good things must come to an end. Eventually, Rod Stewart making an announcement that next year's tour will be his last.
1: Ladies and gentlemen, after much liberation and sadness, I have to announce this year, next year, will be my last tour ever, ever, ever. I'm not retiring, but this will be the last rock and roll tour. So I'm

Has dropped a major trade, the Senate approving the Protect College Sports Act, and we have a deal with the Columbus City School Teachers Union. Three things to know before you go after Ace of Base on the bus.

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1: 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Good morning. Here's what's trending in Central Ohio this morning. A committee for the union representing the Columbus City school teachers have approved a deal for members' health insurance. District leaders say the plan was proposed by the Columbus Education Association. It caps next year's premium increase at 8%. The Senate approving the Protect College Sports Act. It's designed to address concerns over fairness and competitive balance in collegiate athletics. The bill grants the NCAA broad federal antitrust protections and places limits on how much athletes can receive for the use of their name, image, and likeness. It also caps agent fees at 5%, restricts schools to $50 million in annual spending on athletes, while guaranteeing scholarships for up to 10 years after eligibility ends, and allowing athletes to transfer once without sitting out a season. It does face a hurdle now in the House. In sports, just days before the start of the regular season, the Columbus Blue Jackets trading forward Kirill Marchenko, Miles Wood, and goaltender Elvis Merzlikins to the Toronto Maple Leafs. Monday Night Football last night, it was all Dub Bears, who dominated the Eagles with their third-string QB, crushing the Eagles 27-7 last night in Chi-Town. And Storm Team 4 meteorologist Brian Still says another beautiful day today here in Central Ohio. Lots of sunshine, a high of 75, 80 with sun tomorrow. Next chance of rain is going to be Thursday night and all day Friday. Right now in Whitehall, it is 55, 56 at 93.3 The Bus.
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so hard to get away from. 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You go to the grocery store. You look left. You look right. You look straight ahead. Everything's expensive. Well, the bus wants to help you out a little bit. $1,000 at a time. $1,000 payday starts Monday. 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

Just in time for National Coffee Day today, Starbucks rolling out a new drink called the Aerocano, an Americano ice drink, air whipped, full of infused caramel, enough to make you bounce it off the walls for hours. And who doesn't like that? Huey Lewis in the news on 93.3 The Buzz.

Christy James in for Martha Quinn and keeping you company through the workday today. Yes, we'll continue the mixtape, though, at noon. Then Micah McCoy and Kelsey Webb this afternoon after 3. And Kelsey's commercial-free ride home. That gets started with 93 minutes commercial-free hits from the 70s, 80s, and 90s starting at 3:50. I'm Boxer. Have a great day. We'll catch you tomorrow, 5 to 10 on the bus.

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1: 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And at the heart of it all was Martha Quinn. 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

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Cyndi Lauper starting the workday. I'm Christy here for Martha Quinn. Such an iconic voice to come out of the 80s. For me, Cyndi Lauper just sums up the whole generation, from the way she looks to her unexpected sound and, of course, the awesome music.

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Forget about what you look like. It's all about the music. That should be the focus, and that's what the inspiration behind this Billy

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0: Cause I gotta have faith. 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
1: 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Pat Benatar has a lot of love in her heart for Neil Giraldo, though. That is her man, her man, her man, as they say online. Oh, she's been with him since the late 70s. It takes a lot of love to be able to

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93.3 The Bus. I wonder if the members of Genesis are going to be on hand as Phil Collins is inducted into the Rock and Roll Hall of Fame as a solo member. I guess we will find out in November. I'm Christy here for Martha Quinn. Just a

0: WODC-FM, Asheville, Columbus, 93.3 The Bus. 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It's Martha's Mixtape with Martha Quinn.
1: Thank you so much, Joe from California, who clearly appreciates his name because that is the theme of today's three-song masterpiece. Joe's mixtape is an 80s cup of Joe. So what songs would you put it in a cup of Joe mixtape? We'll start with Joe Jackson, Steppin' Out.

93.3 The Buzz, all-time favorites from the 70s, 80s, and 90s. Joe Jackson stepping out got the party started for Joe and California's 80s Cup of Joe mixtape. Next up in this three-song selection, it's Joe Cocker, Up Where We Belong. I'm Christy here from Martha Quinn.

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An icon we lost in 2026 right here. Bonnie Tyler, thanks for the music. I'm Christy here for Martha Quinn.

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93.3 The Bus. I'm Christy here for Martha Quinn. And you know, Men at Work actually got sued for this song because they said that flute riff copied a popular children's song. The person who created the children's song took them to court and actually won. And to this day is getting paid 5% royalties.

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1: 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The music. The moments. The pop culture that defined who we are. And at the heart of it all was Martha Quinn. 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

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They said that this is going to be their final farewell concert tour. November 28th in San Francisco. They're going to call it quits where it all began, Journey. But then they booked the Stagecoach Festival for next year. So much for that retirement or final farewell, I guess.

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Tell me something good. If it's making you smile, it's worth sharing. I'm Christy here from Martha Quinn, and coming up next, we'd like to highlight your totally awesome news. 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
1: 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And at the heart of it all was Martha Quinn. 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

93.3 The Buzz, all-time favorites from the 70s, 80s, and 90s. Toto in Africa is like a bowl of chicken noodle soup. It is familiar, and it is cozy, and when you hear it, it just lets you relax, think about better times, and hopefully help you get through this work day just after 2 o'clock. I'm Christy, and for Martha Quinn.

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1: I'd like to say never when it comes to, let's say, family feuds. And Daryl Hall and John Oates have that they are never, ever getting back together again. You know, they were fighting over money, but never say never if the Gallagher brothers from Oasis can work things out after years. There's still hope. I'm Christy here for Martha Quinn.

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Hi there, I'm Michael McCoy. Another beautiful day. If you're enjoying that, thank you for listening. Hey, an easy way for you to save money. It could be fun, and it's very clever. In less than 10 minutes.

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Hi there, I'm Michael McCoy. Thank you for listening to 93.3 The Bus, all-time favorites from the 70s, 80s, and 90s. So a 38-year-old couple from Defiance, that's up near Toledo, has this thing they call the Category Freeze Challenge. They pick one spending category each month, takeout, streaming, clothes, things like that, and they completely pause it for 30 days while replacing it with a free alternative. That's almost genius. Last year, they said they saved $8,000 without feeling deprived. That might be worth trying.

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I'm Kelsey Webb, kicking off 93 minutes of commercial-free bus music to get you home on another beautiful fall day. Let's start with a beautiful power ballad from Meatloaf, and then Bon Jovi and Tom Petty up next.

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Petty on 93.3 The Bus. I'm Kelsey Webb, and Buckeye fans were breaking out of the noon kickoff shackles. A 4:15 kickoff time has been announced for when the Bucks host Maryland in 2 weeks. So now you have time to darty, day party, the young people's term for day drinking. There's something.

Kenny Loggins on 93.3 The Bus. I'm Kelsey Webb, and we have another cash contest kicking off next week. We'll start the $1,000 payday Monday morning. Several chances every day for you to try to win a grand. Okay, back to the music now. Guns N' Roses, then Michael Jackson, and then we'll talk about National Coffee Day, the deals, and how many of us drink it every day, because, duh, coffee is life.

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I'm Kelsey Webb on this National Coffee Day. 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

0: Cyndi Lauper on 93.3 The Buzz. I'm Kelsey Webb. And if you've noticed that women's hair has gotten bigger and fluffier and more voluminous lately, you're not imagining things. Apparently, 80s hairstyles are officially back for the fall, including the side part blowout, flipped out ends, and permed curls like the ones Prince used to rock.
1: Yes.

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Rick Springfield on 93.3 The Bus. I'm Kelsey Webb, and we have a 6-song bus binge up next. That's a lot of music. I'm going to miss you, but I will be back with petty breakup stories, so don't you go anywhere, because I know we all can relate.

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Phil Collins on 93.3 The Bus. I'm Kelsey Webb. I love this topic. Breakup pettiness. The stupid, crazy things we do when our heart is broken. Posting glow-up pics. So gym selfies, new hair, new guy friends, all so the ex can see it. Bonus points if your caption is something like, finally putting myself first. Then you gotta unfollow him and his friends, but don't block him so he sees that you unfollowed. And also doing location check-ins to make sure he knows that you're having a blast without him. So my crazy breakup stage was in college before social media. So I just had to pound on my ex's door and demand he give everything back that I gave to him, including

Ace of Base on 93.3 The Bus. I'm Kelsey Webb. So this commercial free ride home is just about over. But before we go, let's fill you in on some headlines so you sound super informed with your family tonight. The Jackets made a massive trade deal with Toronto yesterday, right before the season opener on Thursday. So we gave them goalie Elvis and our top scorer, Kirill Marchenko. It's a multiplayer trade. The kickoff time for the Bucks home game against Maryland in 2 weeks has been announced, 4:15. And

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0: All right, we're going to ask this question one more time on National Coffee Day. 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

Well, in case you missed it, the Blue Jackets with a big trade yesterday, sending Kirill Marchenko and Elvis Merzlikins to Toronto. They got back Matthew Knies. There were more people involved, but that's the gist of it. Actually, a really good trade for the Jackets. They start their season on Thursday. I think the first game here on the bus is on the 3rd. 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
1: Thank you for having us on this Tuesday. What's going on? It's Michelle Faye checking in with Prince. John Mellencamp is coming up next.

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